Support for WGLT comes from Bloomington Normal Audiology, the office visible from South Veterans Parkway with the big green windows and the three white monkeys that represent the see no evil, speak no evil, hear no evil proverb. It's common to remember regular eye and dental checkups, but hearing is often overlooked. At BNA, the monkeys work together as a reminder to remember your ears, too.

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1: Of the smartest person on the planet. I think that your chance of dealing with that is pretty low.
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3: And the United States military has confirmed for the first time that it has deployed weapons in space.
2: And what next for the situation in the Strait of Hormuz after President Trump claimed once again that Iran is desperate to strike a peace deal? Those stories after a bulletin of the latest news.